Cody Johnson and the Fall. My name is John Glenn. I just want to say thank you for joining me. Without you here right now, I am literally a man in a small, padded, soundproof room talking to himself. That is not a good look, trust me. John Pardee, Randy Houser after Dasha.

0: John Party with Boots Off, brand new from him. Megan Maroney, she sings about beautiful things here in just a moment. When's the last time you had a Tootsie Roll? Did you know Tootsie Rolls are 130 years old? And the one you had just yesterday, if you had one, could be part of that 130-year-old tradition. They do a graining process, which mixes parts of the previous day's batch in like a sourdough starter type method, meaning remnants of the original 1896 recipe could still be present in today's Tootsie Rolls. And they make 64 million Tootsie Rolls a day.
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12: Here's your WCDQ 106.3 forecast. Chance for rain tonight. Otherwise, cloudy skies expected. Lows dip down to about 51. Winds out of the southwest, 5 to 10 miles per hour. I'm meteorologist Jennifer Wojcicki. Currently, it's 53 degrees.
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0: Nate Smith with After Midnight. Let's check some birthdays for the 8th of May. Country star Del Gray from Little Texas is celebrating. So is pop superstar Enrique Iglesias. Rock legend Gary Glitter. Matthew Davis is Warner in the Legally Blonde franchise. Melissa Gilbert from Little House on the Prairie. Stephen Amell is in the franchise Arrow. Anthony Field is the founder of the Wiggles, and he is the narrator of all those great nature documentaries. David Attenborough also celebrating a birthday today. If it's your special day, happy birthday. I hope all your birthday wishes come true this weekend.
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8: Here's your WCDQ 106.3 forecast. Chance for rain tonight. Otherwise, cloudy skies expected. Lows dip down to about 51. Winds out of the southwest, 5 to 10 miles per hour. I'm meteorologist Jennifer Wojcicki. Currently, it's 53 degrees.
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Josh Ross with Hate How You Look. That kicks off another hour of country music for our weekend. We do need to wish country music family member Del Gray of Little Texas a happy birthday today. If you are celebrating a birthday this weekend, I hope you have a wonderful weekend. Alexandra Kay after Chase Matthew.

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0: Alexandra Kay is her name. That is a new song from her called Straight for the Heart. Each and every weekend, we are given 172,800 seconds. Those are our moments that we get to spend together. We get to do whatever we want during those weekends. If we blow it and waste those times this weekend, we got to wait 5 more days to get another shot at another weekend.
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8: Here's your WCDQ 106.3 forecast. Chance for rain tonight. Otherwise, cloudy skies expected. Lows dip down to about 51. Winds out of the southwest, 5 to 10 miles per hour. I'm meteorologist Jennifer Wojcicki. Currently, it's 53 degrees.
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0: Chris Jansen. It's called Me and a Beer. In an attempt to get smarter to help my trivia team out, I am taking on presidential knowledge. Okay. Here's some fun facts I've learned in my studies over the course of the past 2 weeks. 45 people have served as president so far. Only 21 states have produced a president.
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5: Here's your WCDQ 106.3 forecast. Chance for rain tonight. Otherwise, cloudy skies expected. Lows dip down to about 51. Winds out of the southwest, 5 to 10 miles per hour. I'm meteorologist Jennifer Wojcicki. Currently, it's 53 degrees.
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0: Jason Aldean with his latest. It's called Don't Tell on Me. Let's check some entertainment history for the 8th of May. When it comes to our favorite movies, it was on this day, 1963, that the 007 movie Dr. No made its premiere. That is Sean Connery's debut as James Bond. Deep Impact taught us to fear asteroids. It debuted on this day, 1998. Star Trek was rebooted with Chris Pine as Captain Kirk. It debuted 2009 on television. Grace and Frankie debuted on the streaming service Netflix the 8th of May, 2015. That's entertainment history.
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0: Riley Green would change my mind. Have you seen the latest episode of Marshalls? Now, there will be 13 episodes total in season one of Marshalls, and I did read that Riley Green will be in 4 episodes for sure. And I believe his 3rd episode was just this past week. So we don't know how much longer Riley Green's character, Double G, is going to be on Marshalls. Dan and Shay. Zach John King is a brand new artist with a new tune called Get to Drinkin'. We'll also get to Tucker Wetmore's first big hit.
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7: Here's your WCDQ 106.3 forecast. Chance for scattered rain showers tonight. Otherwise, cloudy skies expected. Lows dip down to about 51. Southwest winds 5 to 10 miles per hour. I'm meteorologist Jennifer Wojcicki. Right now, 54.
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0: Zach John King with Get to Drinkin'. Let's check some birthdays for the 8th of May. Del Gray of Little Texas is celebrating. So is pop star Enrique Iglesias. Rock legend Gary Glitter. Matthew Davis is Warner from the Legally Blonde movies. Melissa Gilbert was on Little House on the Prairie. Stephen Amell was on The Arrow. Anthony Field is the founder of The Wiggles. And David Attenborough is the narrator for all those great nature documentaries. They're all celebrating today. If it's your special day today, happy birthday. I hope all your birthday wishes come true.
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8: Here's your WCDQ 106.3 forecast. Chance for scattered rain showers tonight. Otherwise, cloudy skies expected. Lows dip down to about 51. Southwest winds 5 to 10 miles per hour. I'm meteorologist Jennifer Wojcicki. Right now, 54.
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0: Ella Langley, Morgan Wallen, new from them, called I Can't Love You Anymore. Now, an interesting move here, and I think it's a legal way that Taylor Swift is going to fight AI imitation. Taylor has filed a trademark application using clips of her voice and a photograph of her holding a guitar in what looks like an effort to take some legal steps against AI imitation. And if she's successful, everyone else is going to follow suit. But, I mean, more power to these artists because they should not let AI technology steal from them.
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of the coast, remember five for beach, you and me. That sunset, cliffs by the sea, and the night rolled in. And you still talk about that moon that I can't recall.

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0: Chris and Preston make up the duo Low Cash. That is a new track from them called Wrong Hearts. I love a good fun fact. Did you know the longest word, when you flip it upside down, it stays the same word? Now, if you spell it in all caps, it works really well. Swims is the word. S-W-I-M-S. If you flip it, it spells swims again.
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1: Here's your WCDQ 106.3 forecast. Cloudy and foggy overnight with a chance for scattered rain showers. Lows level off around 51. Southwesterly winds 5 to 10 miles per hour. I'm meteorologist Jennifer Wojcicki. Right now, it's 53 degrees.
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0: Bailey Zimmerman and his brand new track called Chevy Silverado. All right, earlier this week we celebrated Cinco de Mayo. We got Mother's Day coming up Sunday. Yeah, lots of stuff headed this way as we get ready to wrap up school, get ready to launch into the summertime.
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9: Here's your WCDQ 106.3 forecast. Cloudy and foggy overnight with a chance for scattered rain showers. Lows level off around 51. Southwesterly winds 5 to 10 miles per hour. I'm meteorologist Jennifer Wojcicki. Right now, it's 53 degrees.
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0: Hudson Westbrook. It's called Painted You Pretty. That is brand new music from Hudson. My name is John Glenn. Raise your glass. It's time for a toast. A toast to a fantastic weekend ahead. Be safe.
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0: The Weekend Country Show. I'm Phil O'Reilly. I gotta say, I'm just a little bummed. Golden Tempo, the news came out this week that the Kentucky Derby winner will not be running in the Preakness Stakes. So no Triple Crown possibility this year. That is a bummer. But nonetheless, I'm sure this will be an exciting race, and the Belmont to follow, of course. More great country coming your way. It's the Weekend Country Show.
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7: Here's your WCDQ 106.3 forecast. Cloudy and foggy overnight with a chance for scattered rain showers. Lows level off around 51. Southwesterly winds 5 to 10 miles per hour. I'm meteorologist Jennifer Wojcicki. Currently, it's 52 degrees.
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0: Wishing you well. 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
3: Here's your WCDQ 106.3 forecast. Cloudy and foggy overnight with a chance for scattered rain showers. Lows level off around 51. Southwesterly winds 5 to 10 miles per hour. I'm meteorologist Jennifer Wojcicki. Currently, it's 52 degrees.
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0: Ashley McBride here on the Weekend Country Show with you again. My name is Phil O'Reilly behind the controls, and I have an extra long set of the best country coming your way. Starting off with Tucker Wetmore next.
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I'm Phil O'Reilly. 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

0: Lauren Elena, along with Chase Matthew on the Weekend Country Show by suggestion for Aaron listening. Thank you so much. Coming up, Luke Combs, and we got some Ashley Cook on the way as well. Keep it here all night long on the Weekend Country Show.
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4: This weather forecast is brought to you by the Crawfordsville Moose Lodge No. 6. 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The Crawfordsville Moose Lodge No. 6 is a family center, social club, and charity organization. 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
7: Here's your WCDQ 106.3 forecast. Cloudy and foggy overnight with a chance for scattered rain showers. Lows level off around 51. Southwesterly winds 5 to 10 miles per hour. I'm meteorologist Jennifer Wojcicki. Right now, 53.
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Thanks for listening. My name's O'Reilly. And coming up, we've got some more great music for you. How about Toby Keith and Willie Nelson? I think it's

0: Time for that classic duet coming up. Also, John Party, so keep it right here on the Weekend Country Show.
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5: Here's your WCDQ 106.3 forecast. Cloudy and foggy overnight with a chance for scattered rain showers. Lows level off around 51. Southwesterly winds 5 to 10 miles per hour. I'm meteorologist Jennifer Wojcicki. Right now, 53.
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0: John Party and Boots Off. Kicking those boots off for an extra long set of the best country coming up, as we'll begin with Jason Aldean into next hour. We're also going to have a look at what's trending out there as well here on the Weekend Country Show.
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Hey, if you're working all night, we're happy to keep you company here and hopefully make your shift fly by a little faster, too. Here's Parmalee with Cowgirl.

0: There's Luke Combs. How you doing? I'm O'Reilly. Coming up, what everybody's talking about this weekend, from sports to entertainment to stories lighting up social media. It's what's trending. Coming up in just a bit on the Weekend Country Show, along with Dustin Lynch and Zach Topp.
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9: Here's your WCDQ 106.3 forecast. Lows level off around 51, fog in spots overnight under overcast skies, southwest winds 5 to 10 miles per hour. I'm meteorologist Jennifer Wojcicki. Right now, it's 53 degrees.
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0: The Weekend Country Show. Hello there. I'm O'Reilly. Thanks for listening, by the way. As we take a look at what's trending this weekend, the Kentucky Derby winner Golden Temple officially skipping Preakness. So no Triple Crown run this year. Morgan Wallen continues dominating streaming charts while country fans are already buzzing about the summer stadium tour season kicking into high gear. Meanwhile, NHL, NBA playoff fever, it's everywhere right now. Fans are packing arenas and social media lighting up over every overtime thriller and buzzer beater. Mother's Day weekend, don't forget Mom this weekend. And that's what's trending right here on the Weekend Country Show.
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2: 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The Crawfordsville Moose Lodge No. 6 is a family center, social club, and charity organization. 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
3: Here's your WCDQ 106.3 forecast. Lows level off around 51, fog in spots overnight under overcast skies, southwest winds 5 to 10 miles per hour. I'm meteorologist Jennifer Wojcicki. Right now, it's 53 degrees.
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0: Jordan Davis, and that one by suggestion tonight. Thanks for listening all night long. We'll keep you company and take us with you wherever you go this Mother's Day weekend. Enjoy your time with Mom. An extra long set of the best country coming up, beginning with Dierks Bentley.
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0: Kane Brown. Yes, he knows how to deliver one for the ladies. That one's called Woman. Thanks for listening to the Weekend Country Show. I'm Phil O'Reilly. Coming up next, an all-star lineup with Shaboozy and Hardy bringing in the big-time guns. We're talking Morgan Wallen, Tim McGraw, and Eric Church. 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
4: Here's your WCDQ 106.3 forecast. Lows level off around 51, fog in spots overnight under overcast skies, southwesterly winds 5 to 10 miles per hour. I'm meteorologist Jennifer Wojcicki. Right now, it's 53 degrees.
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0: 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My name's O'Reilly. 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
5: Here's your WCDQ 106.3 forecast. Lows level off around 51. Fog and spots overnight under overcast skies. Southwesterly winds 5 to 10 miles per hour. I'm meteorologist Jennifer Wojcicki. Right now, it's 53 degrees.
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0: after midnight. 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

0: Zach John King on the Weekend Country Show. 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
7: This weather forecast is brought to you by the Crawfordsville Moose Lodge No. 6. 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The Crawfordsville Moose Lodge No. 6 is a family center, social club, and charity organization. 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
9: Here's your WCDQ 106.3 forecast. Lows level off around 51. Fog and spots overnight under overcast skies. Southwesterly winds 5 to 10 miles per hour. I'm meteorologist Jennifer Wojcicki. Right now, it's 53 degrees.
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0: Alexandra Kay. On the Weekend Country Show, I'm Phil O'Reilly. Moms across the country, they're facing a sleep crisis. This according to new research out just in time for Mother's Day. The survey of 1,000 moms across the country finds the problem isn't late bedtimes. It's anxiety and mental load keeping them up at night. Only 23% of moms get at least 7 hours of sleep on weeknights. 70% of moms blame anxiety, racing thoughts, and unfinished responsibilities for their lack of sleep. We need to do something extra special for mom. Maybe do pick up a couple of her chores that she doesn't want to do on a regular basis. Maybe just pamper her. You know, that might be the best gift ever. More great country coming up on the Weekend Country Show.
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6: Here's your WCDQ 106.3 forecast. Lows of aloft around 51, fog in spots overnight under overcast skies, southwesterly winds 5 to 10 miles per hour. I'm meteorologist Jennifer Wojcicki. Right now, it's 53 degrees.
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0: Hello, Cash. We are bringing you into a Saturday morning with an extra long set of Only the Best Country. And it's coming up next with Josh Ross.
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0: Can't think of a better way to wake up on a Saturday morning than Only the Best Country right here on the Weekend Country Show. 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
12: Here's your WCDQ 106.3 forecast. A mix of clouds and sun with fog at times early today with a high of 74. Southwesterly winds 8 to 15 miles per hour. I'm meteorologist Jennifer Wojcicki. Currently, it's 52 degrees.
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0: Hey, it's the Weekend Country Show on Mom's Day weekend. That's one of the things trending for sure this weekend as we take a look at it. Kentucky Derby winner Golden Temple officially skipping the Preakness. No Triple Crown run this year after that incredible last-to-first Derby finish. Morgan Wallen continues dominating streaming charts while country fans are already buzzing about the summer stadium tour season kicking into high gear. NHL, NBA playoff fever. It's everywhere right now. Fans packing arenas, social media lighting up everywhere about the overtime thrillers and buzzer beaters, and pretty soon it's just baseball. And it's Mother's Day weekend again. Do not forget Mom tomorrow and do something extra special for her. That's what's trending on the Weekend Country Show.
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6: Here's your WCDQ 106.3 forecast. A mix of clouds and sun with fog at times early today with a high of 74. Southwesterly winds 8 to 15 miles per hour. I'm meteorologist Jennifer Wojcicki. Currently, it's 52 degrees.
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0: 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I'm Phil O'Reilly. 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

Time's ticking. It's Justin Moore kicking off another hour of the best and most country. I'm Jay Michaels. Vincent Mason right now. It's Wish You Well.

0: Well, it is Mother's Day weekend. How much money do you think we're going to spend on Mama this year? So on average, we spend about $284 on Mama on Mother's Day weekend.
1: I keep seeing celebrities posts, me in the 90s versus now. 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
10: Here's your WCDQ 106.3 forecast. Partly cloudy skies today with daytime highs approaching 74. Southwesterly winds 8 to 15 miles per hour. I'm meteorologist Jennifer Wojcicki. Right now, 51.
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0: Lauren Elena and Chase Matthew. It's All My Exes. I'm Jay Michaels, Josh Turner, and Jason Aldean on the way.
1: This is Randy Glenn from Calvary Baptist with your morning boost. Ecclesiastes chapter 5, verse 7. For in the multitude of dreams and many words, there are also divers vanities, but fear thou God. We need to have courage for the dream. We need to fulfill our dream. There will be opposition, but follow God through the difficulties on how we can fulfill our dreams. We need to look up and ask God for wisdom. We need to step out and walk with discernment. We need to reach out and take advice from others. We need to take hold of the resources that will help fulfill our dream. Don't lose that opportunity. Dare to dream. Fulfill your dream. Have the courage to dream and make today a great day.
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6: Here's your WCDQ 106.3 forecast. Partly cloudy skies today with daytime highs approaching 74. Southwesterly winds 8 to 15 miles per hour. I'm meteorologist Jennifer Wojcicki. Right now, 51.
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0: Well, Hocus Pocus, now a Halloween classic. And then they did Hocus Pocus 2 a couple of years ago. Well, Disney has confirmed Hocus Pocus 3 with all the original Sanderson sisters is coming. No release date yet, though.
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0: We could know.
1: John Party and Boots Off. I'm Jay Michaels. Heard from Tim McGraw and Taylor Swift, but the highway don't care. Speaking of Taylor Swift, she's getting ready to enter her wife era. She says her and Travis are ready for marriage, and they, quote, can't wait.
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4: This weather forecast is brought to you by the Crawfordsville Moose Lodge No. 6. Open Monday through Sunday at noon and open for lunch on Thursday and Friday with optional closing at 10. The Crawfordsville Moose Lodge No. 6 is a family center, social club, and charity organization. 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
0: Here's your WCDQ 106.3 forecast. Partly cloudy skies today with daytime highs approaching 74. Southwesterly winds 8 to 15 miles per hour. I'm meteorologist Jennifer Wojcicki. Currently 49.
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0: It's John Morgan and Kid Myself. Heard from Keith Urban before that. I'm Jay Michaels. Stay country or die trying from Blake Shelton is next.
1: This is Randy Glenn from Calvary Baptist Church with your morning boost. James chapter 1, verse 19. 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Focus on the person. 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
1: Here's your WCDQ 106.3 forecast. Partly cloudy skies today with daytime highs approaching 74. Southwesterly winds 8 to 15 miles per hour. I'm meteorologist Jennifer Wojcicki. Currently 49.
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0: Zach Top, South of Sanity, and I'm Jay Michaels. It is Mother's Day weekend, and they say, on average, we're going to spend about $284 on mom this year.
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0: From the York Automotive Group studio, this is Montgomery County's Country Station, WCDQ, Crawfordsville.
1: As Martina McBride famously sang, this one's for the girls, specifically the moms. Happy Mother's Day weekend from all of us at Hoosier Ag today. And thanks for tuning in to Hoosier Ag This Week, where we run down the latest news from this past week in Indiana and U.S. agriculture. Guys, I suppose you can stick around and listen too. On today's show,
2: I'm Greg Allen. Bain Welker Equipment is helping train the next generation of ag technicians with a hands-on diesel mechanic apprenticeship program. That's coming up.
3: Maybe if you get some prescription lenses, a microscope, and use a little bit of creative accounting on the calendar, we can get you to a planting window in the next 2 weeks. Otherwise, probably not. I'm Chief Meteorologist Ryan Martin. We'll have more on that update here in just a bit.
4: I'm CJ Miller. Agribusiness giant Bunge has officially opened a massive new soy protein concentrate plant in Shelby County. You'll hear how it will bring a boost to Indiana soybean farmers. Plus, one Indiana congressman says fixing America's ag labor crisis is a priority.
5: I'm Andy Eubanks. Significant liquidation in the corn and soybean markets this week before a nice bounce back Friday. We'll have those details later this segment.
1: And I'm Eric Pfeiffer. You'll hear more today on the farm bill that passed last week, what made it in and what didn't. And we'll get planting updates from around the state on our radio crop tour. Let's start with the most pressing issue facing farmers right now, the weather. It's time for our planting weather forecast segment presented by Beacon Credit Union.
6: Wishing all our farmers a safe and successful planting season, I'm Gus Lukens, your ag lender at Beacon Credit Union. 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
1: According to Hat Chief Meteorologist Ryan Martin, we'll be seeing a lot of the same challenges this week as we did last week. With more, here's Greg Allen.
2: Martin says we are seeing a few improvements.
3: Nearby here as we move through this weekend, we are seeing some moisture streak through the Hoosier State. I think we're going to be picking up anywhere, well, combined from your Friday through Saturday, probably a quarter to three quarters of an inch, but lesser chances on Sunday, and they're limited to southern Indiana. So I think we are going to be seeing moisture, but not over-the-top rainfall totals, especially in most key areas that need yet to plant.
2: He says to prepare for two rounds of rain for next week.
3: We've got showers and thunderstorms for Tuesday night, Wednesday, and then another front on Friday. Combined, I think those moisture totals have a chance at a half to 1.5 inches, both together. So it's definitely going to be a soggy week. Only about 2 days of drying in between each event and the next one to follow.
2: And we can expect warmer weather, but first, frost.
3: Warmer air is going to be trying to take over the region next week. After a frosty start coming out of Mother's Day into Monday morning, we can see some frost conditions over the northern part of the state, but temperatures are going to be climbing through the rest of next week, and we do not see another major cold air outbreak happening at all, even with the active precipitation pattern that develops for this upcoming week.
2: 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I'm Greg Allen.
1: And Martin's full Indiana farm weekend forecast is on the way here on Hoosier Ag This Week. Stick around for that. A $500 million investment aimed at turning more of Indiana soybeans into high-value export products is now up and running in Shelby County. Here's C.J. Miller.
4: Agribusiness giant Bunge has officially opened a massive $550 million soy protein concentrate plant near Morristown. The company's expansion in central Indiana signals new demand for soybean growers and global markets alike.
7: Obviously, this is a huge step forward for the industry here in the state.
4: And that's Ed Ebert with the Indiana Soybean Alliance. He also worked at Bunge's nearby soybean crush and refining plant when that first opened 30 years ago. He tells Hoosier Ag today that Bunge's new soy protein concentrate plant is a huge win for Indiana soybean producers.
7: It's a further value-added product for them. It opens up global markets to them. It opens up domestic markets in terms of being a competitor out here in the soy protein concentrate space. So from an Indiana soybean farmer perspective, this just opens up another use for their product that we didn't have before this facility was completed.
4: Bunge's expanded facility will manufacture the company's Pure Pro soy protein concentrates designed to help food companies increase their protein content while maintaining taste and texture. moisture.
7: Bunge was very particular about all the advantages that the new technology in this plant has, which is a much brighter product in terms of whiteness, smaller volume, but it's a much higher value product, also a better quality of protein.
4: Ebert adds that Bunge's new facility will soon be a showcase for international soybean buyers.
7: Here in 2 weeks, we're going to have 80 to 90 folks coming in from around the world for the Global Soybean Oil Masters Program, sponsored by both Indiana Soybean Alliance and the United States Soybean Export Council. And this is going to be one of the things that we're going to be promoting to that group in terms of an additional soy product that's available from U.S. soybean farmers.
4: The Bunge plant in Shelby County is the first new soy protein concentrate facility built in the U.S. in more than 40 years. It's now the largest in North America. I'm C.J. Miller.
8: And I'm Eric Pfeiffer. More farm news coming up here on Hoosier Ag This Week. Right now it's time to talk markets, and we do that with Andy Eubank. Andy, corn futures this week pushed that $5 mark, but couldn't really stand the resistance test. What's going on with the markets?
5: Hey, thanks, Eric. And what's going on in the markets is war headlines from Iran and the U.S. That drove the markets higher and then lower throughout the week as we had another up and down one. And we did finish on a positive note on Friday. Those numbers coming up. First, market analysis with Brian Basting of Advanced Trading, who I spoke with at the end of the session. We end the week and another up and down week it was, Brian, with some positive movement, especially in the soybean market. Let's start there. A little bit of a break in the liquidation that we've seen for a number of sessions. That's a nice sign.
9: We've really seen a nice rally, particularly in new crop November beans, approaching $12 a bushel. We did see those markets back off a bit earlier in the week, but there's some optimism amongst the trade talking about the president's visit to China next week, and to hope that there'll be some agreements confirmed there. Potentially for old crop, maybe some new crop business there on top of what was agreed upon last fall. But bottom line is there seems to be some optimism surrounding that. Obviously, the underlying foundation of the soybean complex, Andy, has been the soybean oil fueled by a couple of different things. Obviously, the biofuel growth we've seen the last several months confirmed. And then, of course, the surge in the oil market, crude oil market. So, yes, the soybean market is offering some attractive opportunities for producers to look at new crop. We'd encourage them to do that, always remaining as flexible as possible, however, as approaching this growing season is just getting started.
5: When the liquidation started during the week, it was really fueled by the drop in crude oil futures, and that, of course, was tied to headlines about what was happening in Iran. So we thought maybe we were starting to separate from that just a little bit, but when solid headlines impact the crude market, it really does impact the grains and oil seeds.
9: You hit the nail on the head. They're still, to some degree, hand in hand. I think as we get further along in the growing season here, no question that to whatever degree the growing season goes, and we certainly hope it's a good one, but that would be something that would potentially move in different directions.
5: Brian Basting there. He's with Advanced Trading, and Brian's number is 309-664-2314. Now the final Friday numbers. July corn up 3 3/4, 471 1/4. September 477 3/4, 3.5 cents higher. D's 493 1/2, that was a 4 cent gain. Corn obviously getting a lift from very strong soybean futures. July ended at 1208, up 15 3/4. August up 16 cents, 1202 3/4, and Novi 1189 1/2, up 16 cents. July wheat 619, that was up 6 3/4. June live cattle down $1.15 on Friday, 248.90, and June lean hogs 98.62, that was down 75. You are up to date now with the markets on the weekend show. Much more still to come. I'm Ian DeEubank. Hoosier Ag This Week.
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8: 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And more today about the Farm Bill. It's been approved by the House, we know that much. It still has some more hurdles to cross. But one Indiana lawmaker who spent a lot of time on this Farm Bill over the past several years is thrilled that it's finally crossed this hurdle. C.J. Miller spoke with him and has more.
16: To see it come across the finish line, I'm elated. I'm elated, C.J., that we've that passed.
17: That's Indiana Congressman Jim Baird, who serves on the House Ag Committee. He says a lot of work has been done and a lot of miles have been traveled by those on the committee to get a new farm bill accomplished.
16: We've been working on it for, what, two or three years? And I was really excited, too, to have the opportunity as we went through those listening sessions that GT had around the country. I don't know, 40 or some states. And that was really insightful. And that's where we got some of the improvements in the Farm Bill. And that really allows buy-in from all of those stakeholders to make it a better product.
17: Baird said he would have preferred that the provision allowing year-round sales of E15 were to stay in the Farm Bill, given that there are four ethanol production facilities in his district and 15 across the state.
16: Here's the choice you have to make, in my opinion. Rather than hold up the rest of the Farm Bill over the E15, now, don't get me wrong, I definitely stand and want to make sure that we have the opportunity to discuss E15, and we'll continue to do that. But you need to recognize that some people just have to have time and have to have input, and I certainly wish we could have done it right along with it and kept it included in the Farm Bill, because that's a relatively quick opportunity to improve cash flow in the farm sector.
17: With the Farm Bill now headed to the Senate, where it'll need 60 votes to pass, Baird says it's simply too important to America's farmers for the bill to fail now and not reach President Trump's desk.
16: Almost all states have some involvement in agriculture, and I hope that is enough to stimulate bipartisan support for this ag bill.
17: Hear more of my conversation with Congressman Baird and read more about the Farm Bill at HoosierAgToday.com. I'm C.J. Miller.
8: All right, C.J., thanks. There were a lot of amendments to this farm bill, so we're starting to hear more and more about what did and what did not get included. Congresswoman Victoria Spartz did cast a yes vote for the farm bill, but only after she managed to add an amendment to increase transparency for commodity checkoff programs. She says this addresses what she characterizes as a lack of accountability and, quote, corporate cronyism with the boards of these organizations. A reminder that the opinions expressed on this show are those of the host and not the sponsors, but I'd like some transparency on where Mrs. Spartz is getting her information and where she's been sending her money. She's the one that told Hoosier Ag Today previously that she knows about all this because of how much money she's had to pay into the wheat checkoff. Clearly, she's been scammed, as no such checkoff program exists for wheat at the federal level or in Indiana. Yet some people still take her seriously on this topic, but I digress. Foreign adversaries would be blocked from buying U.S. farmland under a new amendment attached to the House-passed farm bill. Greg Allen has that story.
2: Lawmakers say the measure is aimed at protecting national security and preserving American agricultural resources. The amendment targets countries considered foreign adversaries, including China, Russia, Iran, and North Korea, preventing individuals and entities tied to those governments from purchasing agricultural land in the United States. According to Florida Republican Greg Stube,
18: right now, federal law does not have a forceful provision that strictly denies entities and persons affiliated with foreign adversaries and state sponsors of terrorism from buying up American farmland. The same governments that hack our critical infrastructure, poison our communities with fentanyl, and dare to surpass the United States on the world stage are slowly acquiring American farmland.
2: Supporters argue the move is necessary as foreign ownership of U.S. farmland has drawn increased scrutiny in recent years, especially near military installations and critical infrastructure. They say the amendment closes potential loopholes and ensures American farmland stays in the hands of trusted owners. The provision is part of the broader U.S. Farm Bill, which still faces additional debate in the Senate before any final version is signed into law. I'm Greg Allen.
8: Thank you, Greg. And now House Republicans are turning their focus to the next major battle, and that's the nation's farm labor system. C.J. Miller has more.
19: The H-2A visa program is very clumsy, very hard to comply with, and really encourages people not to follow the law.
17: And that's Indiana Congressman Mark Mesmer, who also serves on the House Agriculture Committee. He also represents southwestern Indiana, a region known for its turkey and dairy farms, along with sizable watermelon and pumpkin production. Many of those farms are heavily reliant on an immigrant workforce.
19: If you're a livestock operator, you need year-round labor, not just seasonal labor. Now, the folks who grow melons and produce in my district, which is a huge part of my district, they need the seasonal workers. But, you know, the dairy operators, the turkeys, the chickens, I mean, if you're in livestock operation, you need year-round help, and the H-2A visa program is not really fit to deliver that.
17: Mesmer says the changes made late last year by the U.S. Department of Labor to the adverse effect wage rate, also known as the minimum wage for farm workers, delivered major relief to farmers in his district.
19: They set the wage rate off surveys. Well, Indiana was about the only state complying with the survey responses, and so their adverse effect wage rate was $4 an hour higher than Kentucky. Well, that pushed a lot of that farm labor across the border and negatively impacted farmers in my district. And worked with the Department of Labor and USDA when I got in office last year, and they got rid of the survey process, and it netted out a $6 an hour drop for farm labor in Indiana, which is a huge win, a 35% reduction in their cost of operation.
17: House Ag Chairman Glenn G.T. Thompson says a public release of the draft language for an ag labor reform bill is expected soon, followed by a 3 to 4 week period for the public to review the draft and provide final comments and recommendations. The legislation will fall under the jurisdiction of Chairman Jim Jordan and the Judiciary Committee. I'm C.J. Miller.
8: And Corteva announced earlier this year that it will be spinning off the part of its business that handles their seed brands like Pioneer, Brevant, and Hagemeyer. That new company will be called Vylor. No word yet on if that company will remain headquartered in Indianapolis. You can read more on that and find other farm news at HoosierAgToday.com. More Hoosier Ag This Week is on the way next.
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21: 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And that initiative really brings scientists across the disciplines to kind of work on this big food as a health kind of a challenge.
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0: Welcome back to Hoosier Ag This Week. I'm Eric Pfeiffer from Hoosier Ag Today with the top news in Indiana and U.S. agriculture. Despite severe weather and freezing temperatures, Indiana's corn and soybean planting did progress from last week to this week. We saw in Monday's USDA Crop Progress Report that Indiana corn is 42% planted and 19% emerged. Hoosier soybeans are 44% complete and 20% emerged. And while the numbers still look good, that doesn't mean that all things are well. We went on our weekly radio crop tour earlier this week all around the state to check out conditions around Indiana. Let's start in southern Indiana, Ferdinand, Du Bois County, and here's J.R. Reisner.
3: Last week, we did have a pretty good hailstorm in certain areas of Du Bois and Warwick County. Looks like we did receive some crop damage, mainly to soybeans. I'm not sure quite how much damage or if they'll need to be replanted yet. A little bit of frost last night, so we'll see where we get with that. Other than that, just getting going on some side dressing, also some post-spraying.
0: That freeze that he mentioned, that's from last weekend, and we are still waiting to see how all that turned out. If you head straight north from Ferdinand, you'll eventually hit Rippey Farms in Fountain County. Ryan Rippey farms there and in Tippecanoe and Montgomery counties, and he says they're still dealing with a significant storm from last Monday.
6: And we are currently still too wet with this cool down. It's really slowed down progress of the drying out. We were able to get finished planting corn before the rain, got the soybean burned down finished up last week, and did get about half the corn burned down done in the last week. We actually caught a pretty good hail event in that storm last Monday night and had about 20% of our beans that were up that just got completely destroyed with that hail. So when it gets dried out here, we're going to have to replant those beans and finish up with a little bit of bean planting that we got left.
0: And up north in LaPorte County, Denise Scarborough says she feels like a broken record as their struggles to make planting progress continue.
23: It's been wet. It's been cold. We had frost over the weekend. We did get our first seeds of corn in the ground. We're getting ready to start planting seed corn soon, so we wanted to get a little bit of commercial corn. Then we did get some soybeans planted this last week.
0: But then it remained wet and cold throughout the rest of the week, and not a whole lot else got done. You can follow along with the Crop Tour on Tuesdays. 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
24: 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I'm Greg Allen.
0: And to close out today's show, a new training program called Next Acre is aiming to help military veterans turn farming into a thriving business, opening the door to bigger markets, stronger sales, and higher profits. CJ Miller has the story.
26: It's really taking people to the next level, right? So they have their property, they have their acre. You know, we want to take them to the next one and the next one and the next one.
17: And that's Joe Ricker with At Ease Orchard, a nonprofit organization based in Hancock County that helps military veterans become farmers and beekeepers. He's announced the rollout of Next Acre, a 10-session business accelerator designed to provide free training, mentorship, and guidance to U.S. military veterans looking to build a career in agriculture. Ricker says the goal of the program is to provide the educational tools to strengthen their operations and boost their sales.
26: So a lot of veterans get basic planning classes, how to do a business plan, how to start a business, but they sometimes need more information or more guidance on marketing. So we're going to help them get into new marketing areas focused on agriculture, and we're going to offer them just that clear path for growth. How do you get to the next level? How do you get over some of the challenges when it gets from direct to consumer to wholesale?
17: Ricker says each of the educational sessions offered through the Next Acre program are free.
26: It is all online, so they don't have to go anywhere. 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We are going to be doing it for 3 years with multiple cohorts, but the first cohort starts May 18th.
17: Learn more about the Next Acre program and how to sign up by visiting our website, HoosierAgToday.com. I'm CJ Miller.
8: And that wraps up another edition of Hoosier Ag This Week. Thank you for joining us. And moms, happy Mother's Day. Kids, spoil your moms this weekend. Get them something nice. You do the cooking, the cleaning, the organizing, taking care of everyone, just like they do all the time. Take something off of their mental load, would you? Moms, happy Mother's Day. Thank you for all you do. We'll do this again next weekend. Same hat time, same hat channel. I'm Eric Pfeiffer. Hoosier Ag Today, Indiana's Farm Network.

Brunette from Tucker Wetmore kicking off another hour of Feel Good Country. Let's do Florida Georgia Line and Ashley Cook right after Max McNown. This is Better Me For You. I'm Jay Michaels. Good morning.

0: Where's a phrase you haven't heard in a while? El Nino. They're saying that it's back, and it could make this summer one of the hottest and driest on record.
1: This is Randy Glenn from Calvary Baptist Church with your morning boost. 1 Samuel chapter 30, verse 6 reads, "But David encouraged himself in the Lord." David was feeling discouraged, lonely, stressed, but he encouraged himself in the Lord. How did David encourage himself? He remembered the words that was written, "The Lord is a strong tower. When I am weak, he is strong. He gives power to the faint. Lo, he is with you always. The Lord is my shepherd. He leads me beside still waters. Walk by faith, not by sight." And then he also penned these words in Psalms 121, "Lifted up mine eyes to the hills from whence cometh my help, for my help cometh from the Lord." Encourage yourself today in the Lord and make today a great day.
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0: Not a bad place to be. Me and a beer. It's a beer can, that is. I'm Shane Michaels. Thanks for stopping by and keeping me company on this Wednesday morning. More feel-good country. Thomas Ritten, Jordan Davis, and Nate Smith on the way.
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4: Here's your WCDQ 106.3 forecast. Sunshine mixed with clouds at times today, with daytime highs approaching 74. Southwesterly winds 8 to 15 miles per hour. I'm meteorologist Jennifer Wojcicki. Currently 50.
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1: The preceding program is a paid advertisement. The time has been purchased by the advertiser.
2: This is Senior Spotlight, and we are joined by Dory Brahman Moore and Abby Harvey from Brahman Moore and Harvey Law Offices. Dory, a former nurse, is beginning her 27th year of practicing elder law. She opened the law office with her daughter, Amy Brahman, in 2000. Abby Harvey, another daughter, joined the practice in 2015 after being a teacher for 10 years. Dory and Abby are both elder law attorneys practicing estate planning, asset protection, Medicaid planning, and probate and trust administration. The month of May is National Elder Law Month, a time to raise awareness about legal issues affecting older adults and individuals with disabilities, and to empower older adults to make informed decisions about their future. With that in mind, we will get started. And again, Dory Brahman Moore and Abby Harvey, Brahman Moore and Harvey Law Offices, 128 East Main Street in Brownsburg. Their phone number, 317-858-5000. Dory, we are here again talking, and it's always great to catch up.
3: Thank you, Dave. We are glad to be here. I think this might be about our 25th year or 23rd. I'm not sure.
2: It's definitely been 20 years. And for those that may not know, what are your areas of practice?
3: We practice estate planning for all ages of individuals, planning and preparing for Medicaid applications, and assisting with probate and trust administration after the death of your loved one.
2: What are the goals of a typical elder law client?
3: We find that clients are concerned about one of two things. One is planning for life events, such as how do I pay for my care for myself? How do I pay for my nursing home? Do I go to an assisted living? Can I afford that? And then the other half is planning for their death. Many clients want to do estate planning to ease the administration of the estate after they pass away, or plan who will take care of the minor or disabled children if something should happen to both parents.
2: What documents are included in a typical estate plan?
3: Estate planning can include documents such as financial power of attorney, advance directives for health care and appointment of a health care representative, funeral planning, doing a last will and testament with various types of trusts. We believe the most important document that everyone must have is a power of attorney.
2: We have heard that through the years. Why is the power of attorney document so important?
3: This document allows a designated person to act on your behalf when you ask them to or when you are unable to carry on your own affairs. Having a good power of attorney can avoid needing a guardianship, saving your family time and money in what is usually a very stressful time.
2: What kind of powers are included in the document?
3: There's a number of powers that are included, but they can be delegated in the document. The powers that we give the attorney, in fact, it gives the attorney, in fact, the authority to carry out various types of transactions on your behalf, such as banking, real estate transactions, authority to handle your retirement or income investment accounts. Many powers are authorized through the financial power of attorney.
2: What about health care decisions? Can I designate someone to make those important choices for me?
3: Yes, the advance directive and appointment of a health care representative document combines the health care power of attorney with the living will document. It makes it so that you only have to provide one document to the hospital or the doctor for your health care decisions. If you do not designate someone to make your health care decisions for you, you must rely on the law to designate who will make those decisions. To avoid having the statute or the law or a judge even decide who gets to make important health care decisions for you, every adult should have a health care decision maker designated as part of their estate plan.
2: Abby, we have also mentioned wills. Do I really need a will?
4: Sometimes. In general, wills and trusts are used to designate who will get your assets when you pass away. If you don't do any estate planning in advance of your passing, the state law will dictate how your estate will pass to your family. This is a safeguard to provide rules on distribution, but might not distribute assets the same way you would like. Wills, in a will, you can designate how you want your money and property divided. Wills can be very simple, or they can get more complicated. An alternative to passing property under a will is to make non-probate designations on your individual assets. This would mean things like naming beneficiaries for each type of asset so that it transfers upon your death without having to have a probate estate or have a will.
2: What about trust, and how is a trust different from a will?
4: So there's many types of trusts that serve different purposes during your life. Trusts hold on to your assets for you or your family, and they designate how the trust property is distributed upon your death, just like a will. A person might want a trust to avoid needing probate. So wills are meant for probate. Trusts avoid the probate process. Trusts can also protect money for a family member with special needs, or you might want a trust to protect your own assets and preserve money in case long-term care is needed in the future. Remember, a trust only avoids probate for the assets that are owned by the trust. Having an empty trust doesn't accomplish anything. When an attorney does estate planning with someone, they're evaluating a variety of factors about your family and your assets to determine whether a person needs a will or a trust and which type of trust would best meet your needs in your estate planning.
2: Dory, I can find a lot of legal information on the internet. Can I just get these forms on the internet?
3: Well, we suggest that you do not get your forms from the internet because they may not meet your needs specifically. They're very generic forms. Not every form is created equally. There's specific directions for signing each of these documents, and if they are not followed, then your document will not be recognized as needed. Also, the powers or language used in the documents that you find online are very generic, as I said. So it's better to have a licensed professional attorney in your state create your estate planning documents for you so that your documents will work when you need them.
2: Doesn't estate planning also involve taxes?
3: Yes and no. A good reason to do estate planning is to evaluate how to reduce costs of attorney fees and possible taxes that your family will have to pay when you pass away. We make it a goal in our office to help clients set things up to reduce costs and taxes upon the client's death. With the elimination of inheritance taxes in Indiana in 2013, there will be no Indiana inheritance taxes due when administering your estate here. The federal gift and estate tax exemption has been increased to $15 million per individual this year. So a couple may give $30 million without paying any federal estate tax. This is a lot of money, and many people don't meet that threshold. However, if the first spouse passes away and things are not done correctly, people that have large farms or a large business may find that they'll end up paying 40% tax on the passing of their assets to their children. So it's very important that some attorney looks at your estate to decide, should we fill out a 706 upon the death of the first spouse? There's some assets that your beneficiaries may not have to pay taxes on, but there's others that they will have to pay, such as IRAs, savings bonds. The growth on savings bonds will always get taxed, and the growth on annuities will always get taxed. So those three things, the qualified funds, the savings bonds, and the growth on annuities are always going to be taxed after your death.
2: Speaking of gifting, what should someone keep in mind when considering gifting to children or others during their lives?
3: Taxes. So many times during the tax season, we will get people that come in and say, my accountant said I should start doing some gifting. That gifting must be done very carefully. Depending on your health, you may or may not want to do the $19,000 per individual per year, because Medicaid only allows you to gift $1,200 total, whereas the IRS allows you to gift $19,000 per individual per year. So it's very important that you do gifting with kind of the consensus of your attorney that practices elder law, so that you make sure that you're not doing something like when you've just gotten diagnosed to have Parkinson's or dementia, and all of a sudden now you've done a lot of gifts, and your elder law attorney says those couldn't be done.
2: This is Senior Spotlight, and we are joined by Dory Brahman Moore and Abby Harvey from Brahman Moore and Harvey Law Offices, specializing in elder law, estate planning, family law, and bankruptcy needs. They are located at 128 East Main Street in Brownsburg. Phone number 317-858-5000. And you can find out more at brahmanlaw.com. Abby, what is the difference between Medicaid and Medicare?
4: So their names sound very similar, which gets people confused quite often. But Medicare provides health coverage for most individuals that are over 65 years old and some disabled individuals that are under 65. However, Medicare does not cover long-term care. It's very limited. It will pay for the first 20 days of rehab, and then it'll continue to pay for up to 100 days in that skilled nursing facility as long as you continue to improve and get better. Medicaid, on the other hand, provides health coverage for individuals based on financial need. Medicaid will pay for the cost of long-term care when Medicare stops, as long as the person applies for and is financially qualified for Medicaid.
2: Who is covered by Medicaid in Indiana?
4: So it's kind of surprising, but there are nearly 40 categories of coverage in Indiana. So if you fit into a category, then you could be covered by Medicaid. When an application is filed, the caseworkers at the state evaluate each applicant for all the potential types of coverage that they could receive and then match them with the best coverage that they qualify for. We frequently in our office work with Medicaid categories for the aged, blind, and disabled, but there's also Medicaid categories for people with young children, for the children, for pregnant women. The Healthy Indiana Plan covers people that have lower income that are under 65, so there's lots of categories out there.
2: What does Medicaid pay for?
4: So in our situation with our elderly people that we work with frequently, Medicaid covers 2 out of every 3 nursing home residents, which to me is even surprising to think that, you know, 2/3 of our population in nursing homes are being covered by Medicaid. But as a state, on our whole state level, about 25% of Hoosiers, or nearly 2 million Hoosiers, are covered by some version of Medicaid.
2: Dory, so the government helps people pay for care through the Medicaid program. Does a person ever have to pay this money back?
3: Yes, sometimes the state has a Medicaid recovery unit that seeks to recover money that was wrongfully paid to the individuals during their lifetime. There's also a state recovery unit that works on recovering money from the deceased individual's estate. Medicaid has a right to repayment for anything they paid on behalf of the individual after the age of 55. In many cases, Medicaid recipients have less than $2,000 in assets, and the state is unable to recover any money after their death. However, this is not always true. Individuals who still own real property at their death could be at risk for having Medicaid seek recovery against their estate. With proper planning, Medicaid estate recovery can be avoided, and the house, the farm, or the money from the sale of the property can be protected.
2: Are there any recent changes to Medicaid?
4: Yes, there's been some laws that have passed recently in Indiana which will require more frequent eligibility checks or redeterminations for people that are currently receiving Medicaid. And there's also been talk and laws that are passed to require work requirements for recipients that are in certain categories of Medicaid. There are exemptions to these work requirements for people in the elderly and disabled categories. So that will help, and we don't have to prove that someone in a nursing home is trying to work. But Medicaid has switched over also to a managed care program where there are private companies that have taken over the case management for recipients, which means that you would call them to get things pre-approved for a doctor, or you would they would help get your claims processed through Medicaid for you. And then additionally, the Medicaid waiver program, I think we talked about this last year a little bit, it continues to have a waiting list for individuals who want to receive services at home or in assisted living. So it's important if you think your loved one may need care at home to think ahead and plan ahead. When you start seeing signs that they're needing help, you want to call and ask for that waiver if your goal is really to keep them at home for as long as possible. Right now, it's taking people about 12 months to get off the wait list.
2: Need to plan ahead.
4: Yeah.
2: Are there other options for paying for home care or assisted living care?
4: Yes, a great option if you had planned ahead is long-term care insurance. It can pay for care in a long-term care facility, assisted living, or at home if your policy provides those services under their plan. However, by the time you need the care, it's likely that you won't qualify for coverage. So it's something you want to think about probably in your 50s or early 60s if you really want to get long-term care insurance. Another option would be VA aid and attendance benefits, which will pay for care in a variety of settings for a veteran or the surviving spouse of a veteran.
2: Is there anything other than gifting that people should avoid if either Medicaid or veterans benefits are going to be needed in the future?
3: As we all get older, we should be more cautious about purchasing annuities. An annuity can seem like a good investment because of the guaranteed interest rates. However, there are drawbacks to the purchase of the annuities. When a person has an annuity and applies for Medicaid, in most cases, the state of Indiana must be named the primary beneficiary of the annuity. And many times, the people that are purchasing the annuities aren't warned of that. There's also the large surrender charges for early withdrawals when you purchase annuities. So just be cautious when you look at them.
2: With the aging of the baby boomers, is there anything they should be considering?
3: One difference I've noticed between the baby boomers and their parents' generation is the increase in IRA funds that baby boomers have accumulated. Now many baby boomers have substantial amount of assets sitting in qualified accounts, and the only way to access these funds is to pay taxes on them. In Medicaid planning and estate planning, it's important to be informed of the positive and negatives of having substantial amounts of qualified retirement accounts. For example, retirement funds are an available resource if you or your spouse needs Medicaid to help plan for care. This means a person may have to cash out part or all of their retirement funds when one spouse is needing care. Careful tax planning can help minimize the amount of taxes that may need to be paid back. Seek the help of your elder law attorney or your CPA in determining how this affects you. Many times I suggest to people, when you get that initial diagnosis of Parkinson's or dementia, go back to your elder law attorney and say, is there anything different I should be doing with my IRA? Is there anything different my wife or husband should be doing with that?
2: And I thought that having a large retirement account would be a good thing. What's the problem?
3: Mm-hmm. Again, we come back to taxes. Qualified money in an IRA or 401k or other retirement account has never been taxed unless it's in a Roth account. Paying taxes on a large account that has to be cashed all in 1 year can mean that nearly 40% of the account could be spent on taxes. So if you're paying in the highest bracket, the 37% bracket, and then you pay 5% state taxes, you're going to be paying above 40% of that whole account to tax people. Recently, the government changed the rules on inheriting IRAs. A spouse is still allowed to spread distributions from an inherited IRA over his or her life expectancy. However, children inheriting IRAs must withdraw the money and pay taxes on it over a 10-year period. This is especially important if you have only one child or two children and you have a $1 million IRA. All of a sudden, that child may have to add $100,000 to their taxable income every year. So we like to plan with the parents ahead of time and look at whether there's an advantage to the parent rolling it into a Roth.
2: Abby, many tax problems have ways to work around them. Are there options for avoiding this large tax burden?
4: Yes, like Dory said, if with advanced planning, you can draw money out of the account in different ways. You can roll it to a Roth. You could draw money out in smaller amounts over several years so that you stay in a lower tax bracket. There's also ways to transfer IRAs from one spouse to another, and in certain situations that will help avoid paying taxes, at least initially or immediately on that amount of money. But all of these methods are very specific to the circumstances of the couple, and careful planning between your attorney, your investor, and your CPA are very important.
2: A lot of great information covered in our interview. Once again, Brahman Moore and Harvey Law Offices, 128 East Main Street in Brownsburg. Abby, I always ask this final question. Why do you do what you do?
4: I like what I do because I can see people, you know, once I've kind of educated them, since I was always a teacher before, I feel like I'm still teaching people about the law in this case. So once they understand the things they can or can't do with the laws that we have, they a lot of times feel the relief of all the worries that they had before they came to me. So I enjoy seeing that kind of relief and bringing people some peace of mind, at least when they're facing, you know, whether it's a bad illness or thinking about planning for what happens when they pass away. So that's enjoyable to me.
2: Dory, we've been doing this for almost 20 years. You've been on the radio for a few more than that. Why do you do what you do?
3: I think it's an extension of my health care. I used to be a nurse and was an RN for many years, and I've now done 30 years in healthcare, and next year I will have done 30 years in law. So I don't know very many people that work for 60 years, but I will have that milestone reached next year, and I do it because I enjoy supporting people through their illnesses and through their loss of their loved ones. I really feel like it's kind of my mission to help people through that time.
2: Thanks for joining us for Senior Spotlight 2026. And again, we thank Dory Brahman Moore and Abby Harvey from the Brahman Moore and Harvey Law Offices, 128 East Main Street in Brownsburg. The phone number 317-858-5000 and the website brahmanlaw.com.
1: The previous program was a paid advertisement. The time was purchased by the advertiser.

What kind of man? That's Parker McCollum kicking off another hour of Feel Good Country. Blake Shelton and Jason Aldean right after Hardy, Eric Church, Morgan Wallen, and Tim McGraw all coming together on this one. It's Mick Arthur.

0: Jason Aldean, Don't Tell on Me. I'm Jay Michaels. It is Mother's Day weekend. Hopefully you've got your gifts ready for Mama. I stopped at the grocery store last night when I was out running errands, and they had all the Mother's Day balloons and flowers and all that set up. They say on average, we're going to spend about $284 on Mama this year.
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13: This weather forecast is brought to you by the Crawfordsville Moose Lodge No. 6. Open Monday through Sunday at noon and open for lunch on Thursday and Friday with optional closing at 10. The Crawfordsville Moose Lodge No. 6 is a family center, social club, and charity organization. 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
14: Here's your WCDQ 106.3 forecast. Mainly clear skies today with daytime highs approaching 74. Winds out of the southwest 10 to 15 miles per hour. I'm meteorologist Jennifer Wojcicki. Right now, it's 52 degrees.
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0: Zach John King is his name. That's called Get to Drinkin'.
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5: Here's your WCDQ 106.3 forecast. Mainly clear skies today with daytime highs approaching 74. Winds out of the southwest 10 to 15 miles per hour. I'm meteorologist Jennifer Wojcicki. Right now, it's 52 degrees.
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Good morning. Happy weekend. We appreciate you sharing it with us. We've got a favorite from Dirk Bentley on the way. We also have Low Cash in line, but right now it is Tucker Wetmore with 3, 2, 1.

0: That was Lo Cash with Wrong Hearts, a song that's reminiscent of those 90s classics by Garth Brooks and Rascal Flatts when it comes to love, according to Preston and Chris, who helped co-write the song.
1: The song is basically a journey to find the right one. I mean, you're going to go through lots of stuff. There's a lot of things. You
2: broken
1: know,
2: hearts.
1: Some ex-girlfriends. I'm like, oh, man, it's horrible.
2: You're going to find some ex-girlfriends.
1: Yeah, glad that didn't work out. You know, but it's almost like the Garth Brooks song, you know, God's Greatest Gift or Unanswered Prayers.
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1: And it's kind of like that.
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14: Here's your WCDQ 106.3 forecast. Mainly clear skies today with daytime highs approaching 74. Winds out of the southwest 10 to 15 miles per hour. I'm meteorologist Jennifer Wojcicki. Currently 55.
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0: After midnight, that is Nate Smith along with Tyler Hubbard. What's going on today? Well, I mean, it's Saturday, reason enough to be excited, right? But there's some things that we can enjoy today and celebrate. Yes, it's Hooray for Buttons Day. Yes, just think, without buttons, everything would be coming out, right? Yeah, got to have them buttons. It is also Lost Sock Memorial Day. Tear the tags off the mattress. Oh, you're not supposed to. I mean, there's a warning on there. So be a rebel today. Rip it right off. And when it comes to treats, today is National Butterscotch Brownie Day. Enjoy. On the way, we'll get back to the music with Parmalee's Cowgirl.
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1: 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Open Monday through Sunday at noon and open for lunch on Thursday and Friday with optional closing at 10. The Crawfordsville Moose Lodge No. 6 is a family center, social club, and charity organization. 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
4: Here's your WCDQ 106.3 forecast. Mainly clear skies today with daytime highs approaching 74. Winds out of the southwest 10 to 15 miles per hour. I'm meteorologist Jennifer Wojcicki. Currently 55.
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0: Chevy Silverado from Bailey Zimmerman. What you got going on this weekend? If you've got a little downtime, you just might want to turn on one of these great streaming services or head to the movie theaters because there's some good stuff. We'll start out with the movie theaters. Billie Eilish, Hit Me Hard and Soft, the tour. James Cameron directed that concert film. And so that's in theaters. You could go see that. Mortal Kombat 2, that is based on that popular video game franchise. Carl Urban stars in that. Not Keith, but Carl Urban. I don't think they're related. And then over on Netflix, they've got Lord of the Flies, which, of course, is the adaptation of the novel. And then Remarkably Bright Creatures, also a film adaptation of a best-selling book. And then there's Legends. That is a new series which follows everyday customs officers sent undercover in some of Britain's most dangerous gangs. And then over on Prime, they've got Citadel, and that's the second season of that show. This time around, Priyanka Chopra Jonas and Richard Madden will be a part of that season. So there you have it. Things to watch on screens this weekend. Just don't spend your entire weekend with a screen because it'll make your eyes hurt. Kane Brown is next with Woman.
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0: Straight for the Heart. That is Alexandra Kay. Let's do it. Let's buckle up and go back in time. Going all the way back this day in history, May 9th. Our first stop is a very important one. It's the year 1914, and that's when the U.S. President Woodrow Wilson proclaimed the first Mother's Day. On this date in 2001, Kenny Rogers received a Career Achievement Award from the Academy of Country Music during the 36th Annual ACM Awards in L.A. He is dearly missed. On this date in 2014, country singer Hunter Hayes played 10 shows in 10 cities in 24 hours, breaking a world record. And there you have it. This day in history, Megan Maroney is up next.
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15: Here's your WCDQ 106.3 forecast. Mainly clear skies today with daytime highs approaching 74. Winds out of the southwest 10 to 15 miles per hour. I'm meteorologist Jennifer Wojcicki. Currently, it's 58 degrees.
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0: That is Morgan Wallen with Don't We? And something that he did not share, but now it's public. He quietly, nobody knew about this till I guess there's, I just saw this news story. It came out earlier this week, but he covered funeral expenses for a little 8-year-old fan that he met thanks to Make-A-Wish before he passed away. He got to go to the concert. His mom and dad went with him, and he and his wheelchair, beautiful photos with him and Morgan Wallen. He was battling aggressive cancer, and his wish was to meet Morgan because his music really helped him get through a lot of things. And, you know, that's where you just are like, to be an artist, to have that kind of impact on a person's life, especially a little person's life like that. They're so young, and he was so happy to see Morgan and everything. And just, I mean, what a huge responsibility. What a huge, huge thing. You know, something that so simple, just to meet someone, and they just think the world of you. And oh, it has to be hard to then go on stage after meeting this little guy and knowing what he's going through. And anyway, I just wanted to share that story because, you know, you got to think about artists and the kind ones and the things that they do to help folks in need and that are hurting. So just that was just a nice story I wanted to share. The late Toby Keith is up next with As Good As I Once Was.
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1: Here's your WCDQ 106.3 forecast. Mainly clear skies today with daytime highs approaching 74. Winds out of the southwest 10 to 15 miles per hour. I'm meteorologist Jennifer Wojcicki. Currently, it's 58 degrees.
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0: country, and she knows it. That is Luke Bryan. And now we all know that you don't want to bet on this horse. Okay, Kentucky Derby winner Golden Tempo won't be racing at the Preakness, the next jewel in horse racing's Triple Crown. So not going to race. So, of course, then won't be able to win. So that's unfortunate. So I hope that Golden Tempo gets better soon. Tucker Wetmore is next with Brunette.
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1: It doesn't matter. It's 5 o'clock somewhere.
0: It's always on 5 in Margaritaville, come to think of it.
1: Yeah, I heard that.
0: You've been there, haven't you?
1: Yes, sir.
0: I've seen your boat there.
1: I've been to Margaritaville a few times.
0: All right. Well, that's good.
1: Stumble my way back.
0: Okay. Well, we just want to make sure you can keep it between the navigational beacons.
1: Between the buoys. I got it.
0: All right. Well, it's 5 o'clock. Let's go somewhere.
1: I'm ready. Crank it up.
0: Let's get out of here.
1: I'm gone.

0: Two country powerhouses teaming up together. That's Ella Langley and Morgan Wallen with I Can't Love You Anymore. And that song is doing so well, right? So that song, I Can't Love You Anymore, is the first time a duet by two singers best known as country artists has ever debuted in the Hot 100 Top 10. Okay, they came in at number 7. Okay, that's the debut. Now, the last time a song fitting that sort of description in general was in the top 10 was back in 1983 with Kenny Rogers and Dolly Parton's Islands in the Stream. And what's funny about that song, Islands in the Stream, I never knew that song was, I guess, country. I guess that's what genre it is. I never knew that. When I was a little kid, I listened to that song and I was like, oh, I just assumed it was kind of like pop. But they're like, no, it's country. It's Kenny and Dolly. They're country. So I had no idea. I just liked music. You know, it didn't matter what category it was in. It was just good. So, but good for Ella and Morgan. Much congratulations to them on, I mean, quite an accomplishment there. Rascal Flatts are next with Mayberry.
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2: This weather forecast is brought to you by the Crawfordsville Moose Lodge number 6. Open Monday through Sunday at noon and open for lunch on Thursday and Friday with optional closing at 10. The Crawfordsville Moose Lodge number 6 is a family center, social club, and charity organization. 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
4: Here's your WCDQ 106.3 forecast. High temperatures reach up to 74 this afternoon under mainly clear skies, southwest winds 10 to 15 miles per hour. I'm meteorologist Jennifer Wojcicki. Currently 59.
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All My Exes, that's Lauren Elena along with Chase Matthew. It's time for your random stat of the day. And since Mother's Day is tomorrow, this one is perfect. Okay, according to a recent survey, all right, they have found that moms are the number one influence on Americans' financial lives. That's according to Beyond Finance. They found that moms beat dads out almost twice as much when it comes to how to manage money. So it was a 31 to 17.

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8: Here's your WCDQ 106.3 forecast. High temperatures reach up to 74 this afternoon under mainly clear skies, southwest winds 10 to 15 miles per hour. I'm meteorologist Jennifer Wojcicki. Currently 59.
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0: That's John Party with Boots Off, his third song about boots. So what inspired this one?
1: It all kind of started when I had trouble getting my boots off, like after a show, you know, get a little sweaty, you got to get them off. And, you know, you got that sexy wife like Summer and, you know, you getting ready, come home and then you're struggling to get your boots off. It could be a problem. And that's where this whole kind of funny, you know, can't get my boots off quick enough to go for round two at the nighttime.
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Shaboozey has a new album in the works that will be released July 31st. The title is The Outlaw, Shirree Lee, and Other Western Tales. Here he is with A Bar Song Tipsy.

0: South of Sanity, that is Zach Top. I'm excited about this. I love Barbie, okay? Because, you know, I'm a kid that never will grow up, right? I love Barbie. I love Disney. I know. How old am I? But anyway, Barbie. This is really cool. The U.S. Postal Service is going to release 10 new Barbie stamps this summer. And Barbie is going to be, you know, in her different roles, okay? So the 10 stamps will include several of her, you know, iconic roles, you know, all her different occupations. Astronaut, music star, paleontologist, sign language teacher, soccer player, surgeon. You know, Barbie's done it all. She really has. And these stamps are going to feature a rarely used format where they are a third taller than the usual vertical commemorative stamp. And they will be forever stamps. So, you know, right now, first class price is 78 cents, you know, but give it a couple months and it could be $10. So, but when you get a forever stamp, it's still good forever. So hold on to those. Stock up. Anyway, those forever stamps, they will be on sale on, I believe, July 11th. They're expected to be released during the 2026 National Barbie Doll Collectors Convention in Austin, Texas. So looking forward to, you know, receiving something with a Barbie stamp on it. I'm excited. Riley Green is next with Change My Mind.
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10: Here's your WCDQ 106.3 forecast. High temperatures reach up to 74 this afternoon under mainly clear skies, southwest winds 10 to 15 miles per hour. I'm meteorologist Jennifer Wojcicki. Currently, it's 63 degrees.
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3: This weather forecast is brought to you by the Crawfordsville Moose Lodge No. 6. Open Monday through Sunday at noon and open for lunch on Thursday and Friday with optional closing at 10. The Crawfordsville Moose Lodge No. 6 is a family center, social club, and charity organization. 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
6: Here's your WCDQ 106.3 forecast. High temperatures reach up to 74 this afternoon under mainly clear skies, southwest winds 10 to 15 miles per hour. I'm meteorologist Jennifer Wojcicki. Currently, it's 63 degrees.
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0: and a beer. That is Chris Jansen. I'm Sherry Farmer, and with the price of everything going up, up, up, I'm glad that this is becoming an even bigger trend this summer. They're calling it soft makeup, where it looks, you know, like you don't have any makeup on, really. Minimal makeup routines are all over TikTok. Okay, all the conversation there, the no makeup makeup. So that means you're, you know, using less. And let me just say that, you know, being a woman, I am so happy to be a woman. Don't get me wrong. But it's really expensive. All the things that we feel that we need to have. You know, the hair, the nails, the clothes, the makeup. And it's not just, you know, foundation. It's eyeshadow, liner, mascara, perfumes. It's exhausting and expensive. So I'm glad that this minimal look is a thing because, you know, that means you spend less money on makeup, right? So this could be a win, okay, because more money's got to go into the tank. So there we have it, right? I think that's a positive outlook as we are, you know, in the weekend and us ladies can save a little money. Corey Kent and Cole Witzel are next with Rocky Mountain Low.
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0: John Morgan, kid myself. I'm Bosch. It's Saturday, May 9th. Happy birthday if today's your birthday. You share with Billy Joel, who's 77. Rosario Dawson is 65. It's brunch for lunch day. I'll have both. I'm hungry. Lost sock Memorial Day. Aw. And National Babysitter Day.
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16: Here's your WCDQ 106.3 forecast. Mainly sunny this afternoon with daytime highs approaching 74. Southwesterly winds 10 to 20 miles per hour. I'm meteorologist Jennifer Wojcicki. Right now, it's 65 degrees.
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0: George Burch and Luke Bryan, Ride, Ride, Ride. I'm Bosch. John Party's coming up next. Well, check this one out. A new survey finds that 2/3 of Americans can't relax until they clean their messy home. In the last 3 months, the average person has missed out on 2 fun events, avoided hosting guests twice, and had 2 arguments in their household over their home's untidy state. Okay, at my house, we don't clean up the house unless we have a dinner party. And by the way, the last dinner party we had was my sister's birthday, which was 3 months ago. Ooh, it's getting a little thick in there.
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5: Here's your WCDQ 106.3 forecast. Mainly sunny this afternoon, with daytime highs approaching 74. South

0: Stephen Wilson Jr. with Gary. I'm Bosch on your Saturday. Do you like to work out? Well, check this one out. Exercising harder may be better for your health than exercising longer. According to a new study, people who do just a few minutes of intense activity daily are less likely to develop 8 major diseases. Those who did the most vigorous exercise had a lower risk of death and bad diseases. Okay, I wonder if walking to the beer store is considered vigorous exercise. It is, right?
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She looks great in anything. She's, I want a piece of chocolate. Take me to a movie. She's, I can't find a thing to wear. Now and then she's moody. She's a Saturn with a sunroof.

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0: That's Megan Maroney, Beautiful Things. I'm Bosch. Blake Shelton's coming up next. So Google is giving us an idea of what the big travel destinations are. St. Martin, the Dutch Caribbean island, is the top trending international destination based on Google flight searches. Here in the U.S., Kansas City, Missouri is number one, followed by Sarasota, Florida. See, you know what I always say? It's not a real travel destination unless there's a Buc-ee's involved. Oh, yeah.
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3: This weather forecast is brought to you by the Crawfordsville Moose Lodge No. 6. 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The Crawfordsville Moose Lodge No. 6 is a family center, social club, and charity organization. 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
7: Here's your WCDQ 106.3 forecast. 74 this afternoon under mainly sunny skies, west winds 10 to 20 miles per hour. Partly cloudy skies tonight, slight chance for showers, lows level off around 52. I'm meteorologist Jennifer Wojcicki. Right now, 66.
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0: 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I'm Bosch. 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
10: Here's your WCDQ 106.3 forecast. 74 this afternoon under mainly sunny skies, west winds 10 to 20 miles per hour. Partly cloudy skies tonight, slight chance for showers, lows level off around 52. I'm meteorologist Jennifer Wojcicki. Right now, 66.
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0: boldly goes far beyond mere texting. A recent incident has seen the California Highway Patrol call out a commercial trucker for allegedly watching an episode of Star Trek while driving his rig. The discovery was made during an inspection where a phone playing the show was literally placed atop the dashboard, partially obstructing the driver's view of the road. Whew. You know, I'm a total Trekkie, but there's a time and a place for everything. I mean, come on.
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0: That's Bailey Zimmerman with Chevy Silverado. I'm Bosch. It's Saturday, May 9th. On this day in history in 1868, the city of Reno, Nevada is founded. On this day in 1887, Buffalo Bill Cody's Wild West Show opens in London. And on this day in 1962, laser beam successfully bounced off the moon for the first time. Now, why would you want to do that? Why do you want to hurt the moon? Come on, man.
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7: Here's your WCDQ 106.3 forecast. A mix of clouds and sun this afternoon with daytime highs approaching 74. Southwesterly winds 10 to 20 miles per hour. I'm meteorologist Jennifer Wojcicki. Currently 69.
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0: It's Bee Bayou. I'm Bosch. Coming up next, the two Dillons, Marlo and Scott. So they had this great question on socials today. Check this out. What's a belief you had at 10 years old that you actually still agree with? Again, what's a belief you had at 10 years old that you actually still agree with? Here's some responses. Dinosaurs rule. Pizza rules. Adults are dumb. Being an astronaut is a cool job. Dogs are better than people. Cats are awesome. Spider-Man is awesome. Rocks are cool. And liver is icky. You know, I agree on that last one. Yeah. I'm not a huge fan of organ meats.
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3: This weather forecast is brought to you by the Crawfordsville Moose Lodge No. 6. Open Monday through Sunday at noon and open for lunch on Thursday and Friday with optional closing at 10. The Crawfordsville Moose Lodge No. 6 is a family center, social club, and charity organization. 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
5: Here's your WCDQ

That's Morgan Wallen with Don't We. I'm Bosch, hanging out with you on the Saturday. Well, prom night is still a big deal for high school kids in America, but it's getting more expensive and fewer kids are going. According to a new survey, going to the prom could cost upwards of $1,000 per student. Wow. Once you add up the clothes, tickets, transportation, hair, and photos, girls typically spend more. Now, here are some other interesting facts about the big night. You ready? About prom night. 92% of high schools across the country hold a prom night every year. Prom attendance peaked

0: at 85% in the 90s. Now it's down to 70%, and 65% go with a romantic date. Okay, the question is, did you go to your prom? Oh, yeah, I did. And I've got the tacky pale blue tuxedo photos to prove it.
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That's Riley Green with Change My Mind. I'm Bosch. And by the way, Riley's nominated for several ACM Awards, and the show is going to be live from Las Vegas on the 17th on Amazon Prime, hosted by Shania Twain. Here's Justin Moore, Time's Ticking.

0: That's Nate Smith and Tyler Hubbard with After Midnight. I'm Bosch. Got Corey Kent and Coe Wetzel coming up next. Let's talk about medical stuff. You ready? A new survey finds about 1 in 4 U.S. adults have used AI tools to look up symptoms or prepare for appointments. But many say AI advice led them to skip seeing a doctor. Cost, long wait times, and after-hours questions are driving the trend. Health experts warn, though, that AI can help explain information, but it's not a substitute for professional medical care, especially when symptoms are serious. See, I'm a bit of a hypochondriac, okay? I mean, I ask so many medical questions, even my AI doctor has told me to stop bothering it. I mean, that's not fair, is it?
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13: Here's your WCDQ 106.3 forecast. A mix of clouds and sun this afternoon with daytime highs approaching 74. Southwesterly winds 10 to 20 miles per hour. I'm meteorologist Jennifer Wojcicki. Currently 69.
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Vincent Mason, wish you well. I'm Bosch. Blake Shelton is on the way next. You're not going to believe this, but liquid salads are trending. Liquid salads, I kid you not, with more adults choosing to drink their fruits and veggies instead of eating them. These products are marketed to busy people who want nutrition without the prep. Dietitians say they can help fill gaps, especially for people who struggle to eat enough veggies, but they're not a substitute for whole foods. Okay, liquid salads. This sounds great to me. Does a vodka martini count as a liquid salad? I mean, there is an olive in it, right?

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5: Here's your WCDQ 106.3 forecast. A mix of clouds and sun this afternoon with daytime highs approaching 74. Southwesterly winds 10 to 20 miles per hour. I'm meteorologist Jennifer Wojcicki. Currently 69.
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Jordan Davis, Turn This Truck Around. I'm Bosch, keeping you company today. You know, it's never been more expensive to be a pet parent, according to new research that reveals just how much it's costing people. The study finds that routine expenses for a dog or cat average about $4,272 a year. That covers everything from food to vet visits and grooming, but it adds up to more than $50,000 over a 12-year lifespan. Yeah, tell me about it. I'll tell you, pets are expensive. As far as I'm concerned, though, it's

0: 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And my cat, Chloe, totally agrees.
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Hardy with favorite country song. Hardy keeping it real and admitting the first song he ever wrote was to impress a girl. I like his honesty. Chris Young, Kane Brown after John Party.

0: Kane Brown with Woman, brand new music from him. Hello, my name is John Glenn. Welcome to Mother's Day weekend. Now, there is a movie chain that's anticipating Dune Part 3 is going to be a huge movie. It is set to open this December. They started selling seats for that opening weekend in their IMAX theater for $50 a ticket. So if you're taking a date, that's $100 just to go to the movie. Now, no word if that includes popcorn, a drink, and maybe a snack.
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9: This weather forecast is brought to you by the Crawfordsville Moose Lodge No. 6. Open Monday through Sunday at noon and open for lunch on Thursday and Friday with optional closing at 10. The Crawfordsville Moose Lodge No. 6 is a family center, social club, and charity organization. 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
10: Here's your WCDQ 106.3 forecast. Partly cloudy skies tonight with a low of 52. Northwest winds 5 to 10 miles per hour. High of 65 tomorrow. Slight chance for isolated rain showers. I'm meteorologist Jennifer Wojcicki. Right now, 70.
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0: South of Sanity. It's new music from Zach Top. Let's check some birthdays for the 9th of May. Stars like Billy Joel, Dave Gahan from Depeche Mode, Noah Centineo from The Perfect Date on Netflix. He's also going to be starring in the new Street Fighter movie. Looking forward to that. Mary Mauser is Samantha LaRusso from Cobra Kai. Rosario Dawson. Amy Hill was in the Magnum P.I. reboot. And if it's your special day today, happy birthday. I hope all your birthday wishes come true this weekend.
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13: Here's your WCDQ 106.3 forecast. Partly cloudy skies tonight with a low of 52. Northwest winds 5 to 10 miles per hour. High of 65. Tomorrow, slight chance for isolated rain showers. I'm meteorologist Jennifer Wojcicki. Right now, 70.
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0: Alexandra Kay, the new song from her is called Straight for the Heart. I've been doing some research on battling my mosquito problem that I've been experiencing around the house here the last couple summers. Now that the weather's getting warmer, I'm going to get a jump on it. Interesting fun fact I found out while I do this research. There are 200 mosquito species native to the U.S. and its territories.
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Life Jack in her cherry coat town. Mama and daddy put their roots right here, cause this is where the car broke down. Yellow dog school bus kicking up red dust, kicking

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sings about beautiful things. She's also included in People Magazine's World's Most Beautiful Issue. Megan Maroney, sounding wonderful. Hello, my name is John Glenn. Welcome to the weekend. Chris Jansen, Billy Currington after Jordan Davis.

0: Chris Jansen with me and a beer. Hello, my name is John Glenn. Welcome to Mother's Day weekend. Here's a healthy habit to think about the next time you take a phone call. Step outside if possible. 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Even a 5-minute stroll around the block will definitely do the body good.
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7: Here's your WCDQ 106.3 forecast. Mainly cloudy skies tonight with a low of 52. Northwest winds 5 to 10 miles per hour. Slight chance for isolated showers tomorrow, 65. Partly cloudy skies. I'm meteorologist Jennifer Wojcicki. Right now, it's 70 degrees.
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0: Ella Langley, Morgan Wallen. It's called I Can't Love You Anymore. Now, each of them nominated with a country song nominee for the American Music Awards coming up Monday, May 25th. And each of them nominated in the Best Female Country Artist category, or in Morgan's case, the Best Male Country Artist category. So lots of nominations between those two when it comes to the American Music Awards coming up Monday, May 25th. Shaboozy kicks off another stretch of country next.
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2: This weather forecast is brought to you by the Crawfordsville Moose Lodge Number 6. 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
5: Here's your WCDQ 106.3 forecast. Mainly cloudy skies tonight with a low of 52. Northwest winds 5 to 10 miles per hour. Slight chance for isolated showers tomorrow, 65. Partly cloudy skies. I'm meteorologist Jennifer Wojcicki. Right now, it's 70 degrees.
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0: George Burge with his latest called Ride, Ride, Ride. He gets some help from Luke Bryan with that new song. My name is John Glenn. It's Mother's Day weekend. I hope you're having a relaxing, wonderful weekend, moms. We've got more country music coming up.
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